0: Good evening. You've called the Delilah Show. Who is this?
1: Sarah.
0: Sarah, what can I do for you this evening?
1: I'm hoping for a song for my daughter. She's going through her first, I guess, what she thinks true love breakup. And she's having a hard time with it because she really loved this guy. And they were together over a year and a half. And it's just all ended all of a sudden.
0: How old is she?
1: She's 18.
0: Ow. Oh. The first cut is the deepest.
1: That was her first longtime boyfriend. She thought she was all in love and everything, and it just fell apart.
0: A lot of times people will say to me, you know, well, they couldn't be in love. They're too young to even know what love is. And I'm like, wrong.
1: Yeah, she was.
0: When you're young, your heart has not yet been, you know, filleted a dozen times. That is such intense, beautiful, sweet love. But when your heart is broken for the first time, it hurts.
1: Yeah, she's hurting real bad. She's feeling a little bit better. We just went and dropped off all this stuff at his house. So she's, you know, cut all ties. So we're trying to move on, but it's really hurting.
0: I will play a sweet song for her and for you, Mama. Good for you for being there for her. Thank you for calling.
1: Thank you.
0: Good night.

0: 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Sandra writes, "Hi, Delilah. I have loved listening to you since 2010. Back when all my little brother and I had was a radio, we would fall asleep to your voice most nights. I'm reaching out because I'm in a really confused transitional season right now. I got engaged last November, and what should be the happiest time in my life has felt really lonely. Things I never used to think about, I think about now, especially when it comes to friendships. I'm in a season where I want people to pour into me the way I have poured into them and to meet me in my excitement without any hidden agenda. I'm not in a place where I want to beg for friends to love me, but it's been hard to sit with those feelings. I think I'm growing, but it hasn't been easy. If you could choose a song for me in this season that I'm in, something that brings comfort or reminds me I'm not alone, it would mean so much. Thank you for always being a safe place for so many of us. With love from Sandra." Sandra, I will have my Mama Delilah words of encouragement and a song coming up next. You're listening to Delilah.
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Tonight's Delilah's Dilemma is from Sandra, who's engaged, should be excited about her engagement, but instead she's realizing that most of her friendships, it sounds like, are very one-sided. And she is trying to figure out how to transition out of that and into healthier relationships. Sandra, if the people that you have been pouring into don't feel the need or the desire to reciprocate in your relationship, not that you have to keep things even, Steven, or everything has to be fair, that's not what I'm saying. But if a relationship isn't give and take, that's not a friendship, that's a usership. That's not love. Love is a two-way street. It's give and take. Some days you have an abundance of energy, of resources, of love, and you pour into somebody. Some days you're the one that needs to be poured into. So if that's not the case in these relationships, then it might be time to realize they're not friendships, they're userships. And sometimes growing and trusting in God means letting go. Because you don't need to be used up. You need to be loved unconditionally. So if they're userships, it might be time to let go. Not that you stop loving them or caring about them. You just stop investing all your energy into situations where your needs are not a priority. And then you open yourself up, because you will have more energy, more time. Open yourself up to developing deeper relationships, more meaningful relationships with people that do care about you, that do want to spend time with you, that do want to meet your needs in the same way you want to meet theirs. Something to think about, and I'm going to play a song for your very tender heart coming up next.

0: Good evening. Welcome to your Taco About It Tuesday night. We are here to talk about whatever is on your heart, whatever you're thinking, whatever you want to share, whatever is going on in your world. I want to hear. The phone lines are open 1-888-633-5452. 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

0: Hi, good evening. You've called the Delilah Show. Who is this?
1: George.
0: Hi, George. What can I do to make your night very special?
1: Me and my sister listen.
0: What's your sister's name?
1: Willa.
0: Is Willa a big sister or a little sister?
1: Big sister.
0: And is she a great big sister or is she kind of a bossy big sister like I was?
1: Great big sister.
0: And what do you want to tell the world?
1: I love listening to Delilah.
0: Aw, thank you. I love that you love listening. I wish I could give you a great big audio hug. Pretend I'm just putting my arms out there and giving you a hug, okay?
1: Okay.
0: All right. You have a good night. Thank you for calling me, George.
1: Bye.
0: Bye.

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We would love to hear from you.

0: Hi, Billy. How can I make your summer night a little more wonderful?
1: I would just like to reach out and tell my loving wife that I met when she was 13. I was 15 years old in junior high at the time we met. We were in school for 1 year, and my parents moved from South Texas back to Oklahoma. So we were separated for 30 years.
0: Oh, my.
1: And in my relationships through the time, I always looked for something that reminded me of her, but never fulfilled everything.
0: So how did you finally reconnect with her? How did you find her again?
1: I messaged her on Classmates and didn't hear anything. So I figured she's happy, you know, she's doing fine. 2 years later, I was going through a divorce and she reached out to me and said, "Hello, this is Maritza." So I immediately called her and we started talking, and I'm a truck driver and I was easily available for a load to Florida. That's where she had moved, and 7 years ago we started a relationship. 5 years ago we got married.
0: And what song can I play to celebrate the way you reconnected and what God has done?
1: I'm gonna let you choose it.
0: All right, I will do that. I will find a great song for you. Thank you for calling and sharing your amazing, miraculous love story.
1: Thank you.
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2: But here's the thing. It is different, and people know it's different. If you've ever been pregnant, it's honestly, like, I have a hard time feeling bad right now. I'm at this stage of pregnancy, whatever stage this is. Anybody that tells me, like, they're tired or that, like, oh, I didn't sleep well or whatever, I do not feel bad for you at all. Like, there is no ounce of me that feels bad for you unless you're pregnant and working full time. And you know what? You throw that toddler in. If you don't have any of that, you come in here. You're like, Matt's like, oh yeah, I took a shower last night, watched some TV, had a beer, cuddled with my pregnancy pillow, and I just slept like crap. I'm tired. Because

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1: Chance for scattered storms tonight, otherwise overcast. Lows dip down to about 57. Southeasterly winds, 8 to 15 miles per hour. Chance of rain tomorrow. Daytime highs approaching 78. Cloudy skies expected. From the Weatherology Weather Center, I'm meteorologist Paul Trombley on 104.3 Cities FM. Currently, it's 80 degrees.

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1: But here's the thing, it is different, and people know it's different. If you've ever been pregnant, it's honestly like, I have a hard time feeling bad right now. I'm at this stage of pregnancy, whatever stage this is. Anybody that tells me like they're tired or that like, oh, I didn't sleep well or whatever, I do not feel bad for you at all. Like there is no ounce of me that feels bad for you unless you're pregnant and working full time. And you know what? You throw that toddler in. If you don't have any of that, you come in here. You're like, Matt's like, oh yeah, I took a shower last night, watched some TV, had a beer, cuddled with my pregnancy pillow, and I just slept like crap. I'm tired.

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1: Chance for scattered storms tonight, otherwise overcast. Lows dip down to about 57. Southeasterly winds, 8 to 15 miles per hour. Chance of rain tomorrow. Daytime highs approaching 78. Cloudy skies expected. From the Weatherology Weather Center, I'm meteorologist Paul Trombley on 104.3 Cities FM. Currently, it's 73 degrees.

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1: But here's the thing. It is different, and people know it's different. If you've ever been pregnant, it's honestly, like, I have a hard time feeling bad right now. I'm at this stage of pregnancy, whatever stage this is. Anybody that tells me, like, they're tired or that, like, oh, I didn't sleep well or whatever, I do not feel bad for you at all. Like, there is no ounce of me that feels bad for you unless you're pregnant and working full time. And you know what? You throw that toddler in. If you don't have any of that, you come in here. You're like, Matt's like, oh yeah, I took a shower last night, watched some TV, had a beer, cuddled with my pregnancy pillow, and I just slept like crap. I'm tired.

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1: Lows level off around 57 overnight under overcast skies with a chance for scattered thunderstorms. Southeast winds 8 to 15 miles per hour. Chance of rain Wednesday. Highs level off around 78 overcast. From the Weatherology Weather Center, I'm meteorologist Paul Trombley on 104.3 Cities FM. Right now, 66.

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1: But here's the thing, it is different, and people know it's different. If you've ever been pregnant, it's honestly, like, I have a hard time feeling bad right now. I'm at this stage of pregnancy, whatever stage this is. Anybody that tells me, like, they're tired or that, like, oh, I didn't sleep well or whatever, I do not feel bad for you at all. Like, there is no ounce of me that feels bad for you unless you're pregnant and working full time. And you know what? You throw that toddler in. If you don't have any of that, you come in here. You're like, Matt's like, oh yeah, I took a shower last night, watched some TV, had a beer, cuddled with my pregnancy pillow, and I just slept like crap. I'm tired.

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1: Storms likely overnight, otherwise cloudy skies. Lows around 57. Winds out of the southeast, 8 to 15 miles per hour. Overcast Wednesday. Chance of thunderstorms. Daytime highs approaching 78. From the Weatherology Weather Center, I'm meteorologist Paul Frombly on 104.3 Cities FM. Currently 65.

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1: But here's the thing. It is different, and people know it's different. 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I'm at this stage of pregnancy, whatever stage this is. Anybody that tells me, like, they're tired or that, like, oh, I didn't sleep well or whatever, I do not feel bad for you at all. Like, there is no ounce of me that feels bad for you unless you're pregnant and working full time. And you know what? You throw that toddler in. If you don't have any of that, you come in here. You're like, Matt's like, oh yeah, I took a shower last night, watched some TV, had a beer, cuddled with my pregnancy pillow, and I just slept like crap. I'm tired.

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1: Storms likely overnight, otherwise cloudy skies. Lows around 57. Winds out of the southeast, 8 to 15 miles per hour. Overcast Wednesday. Chance of thunderstorms. Daytime highs approaching 78. From the Weatherology Weather Center, I'm meteorologist Paul Frombly on 104.3 Cities FM. Currently, it's 64 degrees.

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2: But here's the thing. It is different, and people know it's different. If you've ever been pregnant, it's honestly, like, I have a hard time feeling bad right now. I'm at this stage of pregnancy, whatever stage this is. Anybody that tells me like they're tired or that like, oh, I didn't sleep well or whatever, I do not feel bad for you at all. Like there is no ounce of me that feels bad for you unless you're pregnant and working full time. And you know what? You throw that toddler in. If you don't have any of that, you come in here. You're like, Matt's like, oh yeah, I took a shower last night, watched some TV, had a beer, cuddled with my pregnancy pillow, and I just slept like crap. I'm tired.

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1: Storms likely overnight. Otherwise, cloudy skies expected. Lows level off around 57. Southeasterly winds 8 to 15 miles per hour. Cloudy skies again Wednesday. Chance for storms. Highs around 78. From the Weatherology Weather Center, I'm meteorologist Paul Trombley on 104.3 Cities FM. Currently 64.

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1: But here's the thing. It is different, and people know it's different. If you've ever been pregnant, it's honestly, like, I have a hard time feeling bad right now. I'm at this stage of pregnancy, whatever stage this is. Anybody that tells me like they're tired or that like, oh, I didn't sleep well or whatever, I do not feel bad for you at all. Like there is no ounce of me that feels bad for you unless you're pregnant and working full time. And you know what? You throw that toddler in. If you don't have any of that, you come in here. You're like, Matt's like, oh yeah, I took a shower last night, watched some TV, had a beer, cuddled with my pregnancy pillow, and I just slept like crap. I'm tired.

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1: We're talking about the terrible twos, except for the terrible twos now turned into the terrible threes.
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1: Here's your weatherology forecast, brought to you by Ag Country. Overcast skies overnight with a chance for storms. Lows level off around 57. Winds out of the south, 8 to 15 miles per hour. From the Weatherology Weather Center, I'm meteorologist Paul Trombley on 104.3 Cities FM. Currently 64.
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2: But here's the thing. 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And people know it's different. If you've ever been pregnant, it's honestly like, I have a hard time feeling bad right now. I'm at this stage of pregnancy, whatever stage this is. Anybody that tells me like they're tired or that like, oh, I didn't sleep well or whatever, I do not feel bad for you at all. Like there is no ounce of me that feels bad for you unless you're pregnant and working full time. And you know what? You throw that toddler in. If you don't have any of that, you come in here. You're like, Matt's like, oh yeah, I took a shower last night, watched some TV, had a beer, cuddled with my pregnancy pillow, and I just slept like crap. I'm tired.

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1: Chance of thunderstorms today. Otherwise, cloudy skies. Highs level off around 78. South winds 10 to 15 miles per hour. Chance of thunderstorms tonight. Lows level off around 54. Mainly cloudy skies expected. From the Weatherology Weather Center, I'm meteorologist Paul Trombley on 104.3 Cities FM. Currently, it's 65 degrees.
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1: But here's the thing, it is different, and people know it's different. If you've ever been pregnant, it's honestly, like, I have a hard time feeling bad right now. I'm at this stage of pregnancy, whatever stage this is. Anybody that tells me, like, they're tired or that, like, oh, I didn't sleep well or whatever, I do not feel bad for you at all. Like, there is no ounce of me that feels bad for you unless you're pregnant and working full time. And you know what? You throw that toddler in. If you don't have any of that, you come in here, you're like, Matt's like, oh yeah, I took a shower last night, watched some TV, had a beer, cuddled with my pregnancy pillow, and I just slept like crap. 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

0: Today's the day, Bree. Today's the day. In a few hours, you are going to have a little baby girl.
1: I am. Am I ready for this? Probably not, but here it is. We're going for it.
0: What has Bree got packed, ready to go in the hospital bag? We're going to find out the details coming up next. 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

0: All right, Bree, today's it. This is the one. Bree's baby day.
1: Birthday. It's her birthday today.
0: Mila. Little Mila. Mm-hmm. So the question I got for you, Bree, you ready for this?
1: Maybe.
0: Is this kind of a weird thing to be at work and then a couple hours from now you're going to have a little baby girl?
1: It actually feels really, really weird. Like it is actually like I sit here and I'm kind of panicking, but I'm also like, we're on air, so I just got to roll with it.
0: Yeah, I told Bree, I'm like, just take the day off. She's like, I would sit at home and, you know, be anxious at home, and I might as well come in and get some work done and, you know, just I can do something. So, yeah, today you are literally having a baby girl today. Yep. What time are you going in?
1: We're going to go around noon, so I have a little bit of time here, but I'm hoping I have everything packed. That's like my main concern right now.
0: Now, I want you to understand something. What? When Bree went to Disney with the family, she had two big suitcases, multiple things for everyone in the family.
1: Yes.
0: Now, this is kind of the same thing.
1: Yeah.
0: You have outfits, plural, for Mila.
1: Eight.
0: And I'm guessing you have outfits for baby brother.
1: No.
0: For big brother, I should say.
1: Yeah, he's going to... I have one shirt at home. My mom and sister are taking care of him.
0: Yeah.
1: And so... they have a shirt he can wear. And if he throws a fit, he can wear whatever.
0: Now, what's Bryce going to wear? So you can't have everyone picked out and then Bryce.
1: No, I'm not. I've done enough. I've done two children myself. He can pack his own bag. That's where I'm going with this.
0: So what's in the baby bag? What do you have?
1: Well, okay. So she's got eight outfits and about 20 bows because I don't know how big her head is going to be. And like, I've never got to put a bow on a baby.
0: And you don't know how much hair she's going to have.
1: Yeah. If she has any hair, right? I have chargers. I got like the extra long chargers so that we can have, cause I'm going to have to be in the hospital like 2 to 4 days.
0: Bree's going to live stream this, by the way.
1: No, I'm not.
0: So, we'll have that on our Facebook page.
1: I have gluten-free snacks, the baby blankets. I brought my own big pink blanket that's super soft with like a pillowcase that's like iridescent.
0: Yeah.
1: I have my makeup, my clothes. I have some props for some pictures I want to take. I have my shower stuff. And this is

0: His kids very close to the ages that I have now or will have in like 2 hours, children. but she said her toddler like hates her right now. The transition's really hard because she brought home this baby.
1: Yeah, getting all the attention.
0: Yeah, the baby's getting the attention. The toddler wants nothing to do with her. And she's like, I have hormones and I'm crying. And I'm like, I'm crying now.
1: What's the most nerve-wracking thing?
0: The most nerve-wracking thing. You know, they do C-sections every day. My husband Bryce tells me that.
1: Yeah, we should probably clarify that. Yes. The reason you're going in today is because of a C-section.
0: Yes, I have to have a C-section because I have some high blood pressure. I'm not saying it's Matt's fault, but it might be Matt's fault.
1: I might be partly to blame for that. I won't lie.
0: Just kidding. It's just how I am. So they scheduled this C-section, and I told my husband Bryce, he's like, well, they do this every day, right? And I'm like, but it's still a major surgery. Like, they're cutting through 7 layers of tissue, muscle to get your baby out, and I'm always really scared the epidural is not going to work and they're going to like start. I know that's not going to happen, but wouldn't that be scary?
1: That would be scary. You know, when Mrs. Mad had her epidural,
0: yeah,
1: I couldn't be in the room. I had to walk out. I would have passed out.
0: Well, they don't let him in the room. Like, my husband Bryce won't get to come in until like I'm on the table.
1: Oh, really?
0: Yeah. I mean, that's what they did last time.
1: Yeah, but see, I'm forgetting that. For a C-section, it's considered surgery.
0: Right.
1: Yeah. So I'm thinking like, you know, like childbirth. Yeah. You're there, and then you know the baby comes.
0: I mean, it is still childbirth. I'll just throw that out.
1: Right. The natural way, though. Either way, yeah. You've been cooking this baby just as long as everybody else, Bree.
0: So. I put my time in, Matt. Yeah.
1: Well, congratulations ahead of time. And Mrs. Matt and daughter Ani said you better send pictures.
0: Oh, there's going to be lots of pictures. So many pictures.
1: They're excited for a little baby Mila to come into the world. Matt and Bree Mornings, Cities 104.3.
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8: Chance of thunderstorms today. Otherwise, cloudy skies. Highs level off around 78. South winds 10 to 15 miles per hour. Chance of thunderstorms tonight. Lows level off around 54. Mainly cloudy skies expected. From the Weatherology Weather Center, I'm meteorologist Paul Frobley on 104.3 Cities FM. Currently, it's 63 degrees.

0: right, Bree has figured something out here. And this is your first run through the toddler years.
1: Yeah, that's one way to say it. Everybody warned me about this.
0: Well, there's not just the terrible twos.
1: No.
0: There might be a threes and possibly a fours to that. We're going to talk about this next. 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

0: That's tough being a parent, Bree, isn't it?
1: You have no idea right now, Matt.
0: You got the terrible twos and now possibly the terrible threes and the terrible possible fours. And if you're my mom, the terrible 18s.
1: Don't put that on me.
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1: So Mav has gotten, well, we always heard like the terrible twos. I was so scared when he was really young that I'm like, we're going to be hitting two. This is it. And he did have a lot of temper tantrums at two, but he wasn't really speaking to us.
0: He didn't know how to show anger because he couldn't hear anything.
1: Right. So I don't know if that was a blessing at the time or what, but now he's speaking and everything is no. No. Like, I'm talking, I'm like, do you want to go outside and jump on a trampoline? No.
0: Got a
1: like,
0: lot of catching up to do, Bree.
1: It's the attitude, and I'm like, no, I thought the twos were bad, but the threes are worse.
0: I'll tell you a funny story. Bree and I were on the phone one day.
1: Oh, gosh.
0: And I don't remember where you were coming back from. I think you were coming back from picking Maverick up at daycare.
1: I was. Yes, I was.
0: And, like, we're just talking, and then out of the blue, and I go, what is going on? And you go, he wants a hamburger.
1: Yes, he did want a hamburger.
0: He saw the place that he get hamburgers from, and he wanted a hamburger. And then I'm like, all right, I'll let you go, Bree. And then I get a text message about 10 minutes later. We went back and got a hamburger.
1: Okay, but here's the thing. I couldn't get him out of daycare because it was a nice day outside, and he wanted to play.
0: Yeah.
1: And I said, if you leave right now, we can go get a hamburger. Well, I made that mistake. Well, you called me, and while I was not paying attention, I drove past the hamburger place, which made a full-on meltdown in my car. Like, he was literally screaming. And you're laughing.
0: I was like you heard me there. I was laughing so hard.
1: I'm like, so then we turn around after I get off the phone with you. I'm like, I'm not dealing with this because the minute I get home, it's going to be no, no, no. And I'm going to be. So I turn around. We go get the hamburger. And I say to the person, they sounded really young. And I said, I need to get a plain cheeseburger with just meat and cheese on it for my son or whatever. And they're like, okay, sounds good. We pull up and the guy was really young in the drive-thru.
0: Yeah.
1: So we get home and I'm like, okay, I don't have to cook now. This is so good. Like, I love this for me. And I set it down on the table and I pull it out and I open up the box and it's a piece of meat and a piece of cheese. And Maverick goes, huh? I'm like, oh no.
0: And they didn't put the bun on because you said a plain hamburger with cheese.
1: And I'm like, how am I supposed to feed this child now? Because now he's mad again. So I think I sent you a picture of it. And I was like, this is not okay right now.
0: Well, the best part, where'd it go? After all that.
1: I go and I'm like, do you want some pepperonis? Do you want this or that? So I start feeding Maverick and I look, I'm like, where's the hamburger? Coda got to eat the hamburger. The dog is eating the hamburger.
0: And eyes of it were like pizza pies, huge eyes, happy to eat the burger.
1: I don't even think he was breathing when he morphed that in his mouth.
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0: Chance of thunderstorms
8: today. Otherwise, cloudy skies. Highs level off around 78. South winds 10 to 15 miles per hour.
0: Chance of thunderstorms
8: tonight. Lows level off around 54. Mainly cloudy skies expected. From the Weatherology Weather Center, I'm meteorologist Paul Trombley on 104.3 Cities FM. Currently, it's 63 degrees.
0: Let's do five things you didn't know yesterday. How about that?
1: Okay, bring it to us, Matt.
0: Here we go. Matt and Bree Morning Cities 104.3. Number one, Brooks Brothers. Who's that?
1: I don't know. Is that a bookstore?
0: Is that a clothing?
1: I don't know.
0: You said a porn star?
1: No, I said a bookstore.
0: Oh. I was like, Bree, my God. Brooks Brothers invented the button-down shirt collar in 1900 after noticing how polo players would pin their collars down so they wouldn't flap around. Oh, the little pins are the little on the collars.
1: Yeah.
0: I never knew that. Okay. Now I do.
1: Okay.
0: Now, as that one even surprises me. Number two, Steve Jobs chose Apple because, well, he loved apples.
1: That's why?
0: Yeah.
1: Okay.
0: Number three, ranch dressing is named after the brand Hidden Valley Ranch. They created the dressing in the 1950s and everyone else who copied it just called it ranch style.
1: So that's not even like when they say Kleenex is like, you know, that's like a brand.
0: Yeah.
1: Ranch is actually from Hidden Valley Ranch. They're the original.
0: They're the makers of it. I think it's I think it's like saying Kleenex, even though it's not Kleenex brand, it's just known as the product.
1: Right.
0: Same thing.
1: Yeah.
0: Number four, the best-selling song in French history is a Christmas song called Petit Papa Noël.
1: Wait, does that mean we're going to start Christmas in July?
0: Don't even start. No.
1: We're getting close to Christmas.
0: We are getting close to Christmas, but we're still long. We're only halfway there, Brie. And the second best-selling song is The Chicken Dance in France.
1: I told the DJ at my wedding that he was not allowed to play the chicken
0: dance. No chicken dance?
1: I don't know why, but it really drove me crazy. That and Cotton Eye Joe.
0: Really?
1: Yeah, I didn't like that.
0: I don't have any problem with those two songs. Number five, in the 1800s, there was an Eskimo custom where when a stranger would enter the village, and one of the locals would slap each other as hard as they possibly could until one gave up.
1: I'm glad that I was born in today's day.
0: Have you seen those?
1: Yes.
0: Slapping competitions?
1: Those are wild.
0: So if you don't know what we're talking about, if you go on YouTube, you can watch them. But I've seen men and women, but it's like two women or two men.
1: Yeah.
0: Right?
1: It's not like you and I aren't going to start slapping each other's faces.
0: No. But they're in the middle of like what looks like a boxing ring.
1: Yeah, and they're usually like standing right by each other.
0: Yep, right at a podium facing each other, and they take turns slapping the living crap out of each other.
1: Like, why is that enjoyable at all?
0: I don't know, but I've got hooked on it. Now YouTube is telling me I want to watch. I think it's hilarious because they get knocked out. It's funny. I love that.
1: It makes me feel like I'm such a wimp because I'm like, I don't want anybody ever touching my face like that.
0: Man, Remorning Cities 104.3 Positive Tea is coming up.
1: A veteran's goodbye letter leads firefighters to adopt his dog and change his life. We're going to tell you about this story in 10 minutes. 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
1: A veteran's goodbye letter led firefighters to adopt his dog and change his life. This is coming up next. 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

0: positive tea time. Matt and Bree, Morning Cities 104.3. And one quick thing.
1: What?
0: It's about 950 degrees in here, and I look like Nixon during Watergate. I'm just pouring sweat right now.
1: Matt, I don't know. You're just like a hot body or something.
0: Oh, man. The lights are off.
1: Okay, so here is the positive tea today. A homeless veteran in Texas was forced to leave his dog outside of a fire station with a heartfelt letter asking for help. Now, firefighters cared for the dog and then also stepped in to help the veteran rebuild his life. They even hooked the man up with a donated RV. Now, the dog was adopted by the fire station and quickly became part of the crew. Here are the firefighters talking about adopting the pup and helping the veteran.
2: It was a heartbreaking letter. He was torn. Do I give up this partner of mine? That's a hard choice. In his eyes, that's the only family he had.
3: They unchained him, brought him in the backyard, gave him some food and water.
4: Pretty cool to have a dog in the fire station. With us.
3: He feels like he's part of our little family.
5: We are the home outreach prevention and education team. We got him a dental appointment, and then Operation Texas Strong donated an RV, so we spent a lot of the day trying to find a place to take the RV and be able to place it that would fit into his budget.
0: That's fantastic.
1: It is. We were just talking about it'd be cool if a fire station had a dog.
0: The Dalmatian.
1: Yeah.
0: Husband Bryce, they don't have at their fire station, they have no animals?
1: No.
0: Like no cat or anything even?
1: No. What's a cat going
0: to
1: do?
0: Well, a cat can come up and give you snuggles when you're waiting for the fire bell to go off or something. But
1: it could, but no pets there.
0: All right. 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
15: Chance of thunderstorms today. Otherwise, cloudy skies. Highs level off around 78. South winds 10 to 15 miles per hour. Chance of thunderstorms tonight. Lows level off around 54. Mainly cloudy skies expected. From the Weatherology Weather Center, I'm meteorologist Paul Trombley on 104.3 Cities FM. Currently, it's 63 degrees.

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0: Weddings bring out the best in people and apparently sometimes the worst.
1: Especially when the guests decide the rules don't apply to them.
0: The guest behaviors people say need to stop. 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I was reading, you were telling me you couldn't sleep last night.
1: No, I was up like all night.
0: And I was kind of doing the same thing. I was reading Reddit. You ever been on Reddit?
1: I have, but I don't go on it like super often, but I'll check it out if people I'll say, does anyone use the egg light for their nursery, which is a baby thing? And then all these comments are there.
0: Mm-hmm. No, I was on last night. I wasn't looking up the egg light, but I came across a story in some subreddit that was terrible things that people do at weddings.
1: Okay.
0: And one of them that I read was that I didn't invite my parents to the wedding.
1: What?
0: They did not invite because they didn't pay for any of it.
1: You're kidding.
0: Can you invite or imagine not inviting your parents? Maybe they can't afford it and they didn't pay for any of the wedding.
1: That makes me sick.
0: And they told them, no, they could not come. I think it read it like the edit at the bottom said eventually they had them come, but.
1: Yeah, but that's ridiculous.
0: It's terrible. It led to another Reddit post where people were calling out the rudest things that wedding guests do. And even if you don't like weddings, they all make sense. Number one, the most popular response seemed to be people RSVPing that they are coming, but then no showing.
1: I know that does suck. But with that being said, I feel like that's very few people.
0: Hopefully, because you know, like when we had our wedding, people no showed, we had paid for those seats.
1: Right. And then you have the extra food. And,
0: right.
1: Yeah.
0: Number two, on the flip side, uninvited family members should not just show up.
1: Okay, that I agree with because I know that I had a friend recently that just got married and they specifically didn't invite this one aunt. And she asked the grandparents or the parents or whatever. She's like, where are you guys going for this? This is the Alabama wedding I went to. And my friend who was getting married was like, they were not invited and they just showed up.
0: Oh, man. That's uncomfortable. And then what do? Ask them to leave?
1: Yeah, she's like, I can't. But like, they did tell them that they couldn't eat the food because it was a buffet.
0: Yeah.
1: They said, you guys can have food if there's any left. And I was like, I'm not involved in this.
0: Number three, don't ask to bring your kids if the children weren't invited.
1: I feel like, though, don't you think children are always invited?
0: And I don't know. I don't know the etiquette at all. Like, if I was having a wedding right now.
1: Yeah.
0: And I invited people and they brought their kids. I wouldn't know if it was abnormal. I wouldn't know. It wouldn't make sense to me if they did or they didn't.
1: Well, it's nice too that if you do put like the meals on there, if you're going to have kids meals, it's nice to know that.
0: Yeah. And always have gluten free, by the way.
1: Yeah.
0: Number four, if the couple has a registry, especially if there's plenty of stuff at all price points, don't go rogue and spend money on a gift you would like. That makes sense.
1: I know, but sometimes it is fun to get unique gifts from people. If like they are like, this saved us, this, you know, that kind of thing. You're like, no, not at all.
0: Number five, if you were invited, don't come empty handed. At least bring a card.
1: Yeah, I would agree with that.
0: Okay.
1: I recently have a friend that's getting married and he just posted this on his Facebook page. And he said it was his wedding happy hour that him and his wife are doing, or future wife. Now, he used to work in radio. I actually hired him as an intern. And now they live in Nashville and she's a country singer and she's up and coming. So I'm not going to say exactly who they are because I'm sure people would know them. But anyways, that's not the point of the story. The point is that they said, don't expect that you're invited just because you know us.
0: Wow.
1: Like this was on this happy hour thing they posted. And so I kind of wanted to comment and be like, so am I invited? Just to be, because like, obviously I'm not. And then they said, also don't expect that you just get a plus one. And they said, don't say like you've been with them 12 years. I've been dating them this long. Like invite you, you're invited, not your plus one.
0: I wouldn't want to go.
1: I know. But then they're saying if they invited you, it'd be like you and then Mrs. Matt's name on the.

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8: Chance for storms today. Otherwise, cloudy skies. High of 78, winds out of the south, 10 to 15 miles per hour. Chance of thunderstorms tonight. Lows dip down to about 54. Mainly cloudy skies expected. From the Weatherology Weather Center, I'm meteorologist Paul Trombley on 104.3 Cities FM. Currently, it's 62 degrees.

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1: What an adult gap year is coming up next. 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

0: Some people say they're stepping away from work to figure out what's next.
1: And they think it's better than staying stuck in a job they don't want anymore.
0: Why some workers are hitting pause on their jobs. 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
1: Are we talking about like a maternity leave here?
0: Not or? Even close. A buddy of mine just retired.
1: Okay.
0: He's my age.
1: Mm-hmm.
0: He just retired.
1: Oh, well, I mean, that's what, you're 63 or 4?
0: No, I'm not your age. I'm 50. I'll be 50 this year, Bree. Well, he decided he wanted more control over his life.
1: Mm-hmm.
0: So he didn't want a boss. And he was doing the 9 to 5 gig.
1: Yep.
0: And he started a YouTube channel.
1: Oh, okay.
0: Now, he obviously has a lot of money that he can live off for a while, because YouTube takes a very long time.
1: He's an influencer, your favorite word.
0: Not influencer. We're not using that word with him. He wants to start a channel.
1: Okay.
0: But like he told me, you know, he's like, I don't have health insurance now.
1: Oh.
0: The views on the on each video is how I get paid.
1: Yeah.
0: If I make a crappy video and it doesn't get many views, I don't make money. So right. I really have to be sure that what I'm doing, he doesn't even know what he's going to do for it. Like he
1: doesn't
0: has no,
1: even know like what his channel is going to be about.
0: No genre yet or nothing.
1: Oh my gosh.
0: So, but I think this stems from, he just has the money set aside where it's not a problem.
1: Okay.
0: At least for a while.
1: Okay.
0: Either way, the New York Post claims some Gen Zers and millennials are burned out on corporate America, Bree.
1: It's because we work hard.
0: And are looking, you're not Gen Z, you're Gen, what is
1: I'm
0: it?
1: I'm millennial.
0: You're Gen A? I don't even know what it is.
1: No, I'm a millennial.
0: Some of them are looking to stop working for a while as part of adult gap years or mini retirements.
1: Hmm.
0: In fact, the hashtag adult gap year on TikTok has thousands of videos of youngsters ranting about hustle culture. Obviously, not everyone can afford to do this. But if you've been working the corporate grind for 5 to 10 years and don't have a big family to support, you might have some money squirreled away. That's the other thing. He's not married and he has no kids.
1: Oh,
0: so that's
1: okay,
0: a lot easier,
1: okay.
0: Right?
1: Yeah.
0: Some people have actually moved in with their parents to help them while they're getting actually retired. I can't even begin to tell you that if I go to retirement and daughter Ani says, I want to retire and live with you guys.
1: Yeah.
0: Not happening. Not happening. You're not retiring after I worked my butt off to pay off our house.
1: You wouldn't let your daughter move back in?
0: To retire at 35 years old? Uh-huh. No way.
1: Okay.
0: You get out there and get your butt to work, Missy. Let's see. They're saying that the rapid changes is driven by AI rather than pushing through a deteriorating job. So, yeah, I don't know. They call it mini retirement, Bree.
1: I will agree with you on this. I can't even imagine moving back in with my parents after having kids, having a dog, and having all the space that I need yeah. right now. But, oh, man, I love the idea of, like, a retirement present, like a mini retirement present.
0: What?
1: Well, because then I get to enjoy it longer, and then I don't have to wait until retirement, or,
0: yeah.
1: like, maybe, like, a pre-retirement trip. And I think we could word it in a way where it doesn't sound like retirement, because I'm not retiring. So what about, like, a work-iversary trip?
0: I don't understand what you're talking about at all here.
1: Meaning, like, I've put so much time in. I've done such a good job. I deserve a trip reward. Like, that sounds fun.
0: Okay. Well, I'll tell you this. And let me clarify with daughter Ani. If she needed a place to live, she can live with us. I have no problem.
1: I'm glad that you clarified that, because you sound like a very angry dad.
0: If she wants to retire on my back that I worked for my house, not happening.
1: Well, what if she has a midlife crisis? Because that's kind of what this sounds like.
0: Well, then call it that, and then you can move in. Don't say you're retiring, because I'm not going to be happy.
1: Entitled. Like,
0: exactly.
1: That's probably the problem.
0: Yeah.
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11: 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Chance for storms today. Otherwise, cloudy skies. High of 78. Winds out of the south, 10 to 15 miles per hour. Chance of thunderstorms tonight. Lows dip down to about 54. Mainly cloudy skies expected. From the Weatherology Weather Center, I'm meteorologist Paul Frombly on 104.3 Cities FM. Currently, it's 62 degrees.
0: Marie, we got your pop quiz coming up here in 10 minutes.
1: I just read it and I'm excited.
0: You didn't read this earlier?
1: No, I try to skip it so I can really guess on the spot.
0: Yeah, but you still have 10 minutes to think about it.
1: I know, but
0: you
1: I
0: might
1: don't
0: as well read it when I give you the prep sheet in the morning.
1: I know.
0: Question this morning, Bree's pop quiz, 10 minutes out. What board game was originally created to teach people why big businesses are bad?
1: Yep.
0: You know this?
1: Well, I think I do because I think the term kind of describes it.
0: Crap. Okay. We're going to find out in 10 minutes. Matt and Bree Morning Cities 104.3.

0: Bree's Pop Quiz coming up next. Matt and Bree, Morning Cities 104.3. And you know, here's the thing. I'm going to give you a little insights off air.
1: Okay.
0: If Bree doesn't know something, if she doesn't think she knows the answer to Bree's Pop Quiz, she will sit and peg me with things. So, and she'll go, I don't want to sound stupid. Is it blank? Is it blank? Am I close?
1: Or I'll like secretly ask questions by changing the subject, yeah, but like asking about the question.
0: But when she knows it, she'll just sit and smile with a smirk on her face like, I got you. Uh-huh. And this is what's happened for the last 7 or 8 minutes so far. Bree's Pop Quiz question this morning. What board game was originally created to teach people why big businesses were bad?
1: I think if you know the answer, you should also text in to 746-1043.
0: Yeah, okay, we'll find out coming up next. 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

0: All right, Bree, you ready to go?
1: I'm ready.
0: You know, of all the questions I've ever asked you.
1: Most confident.
0: 2 years of doing this, this is by far the most confident I've ever seen of you on Bree's Pop Quiz, which we're doing right now, Matt and Bree Morning Cities 104.3. And the question this morning, what board game was originally created to teach people why big businesses are bad?
1: So I did tell people to text in to 746-1043 to give their guesses. I have mine written down, but Tammy texted in the Game of Life, which is really good.
0: That's actually a good guess, but...
1: Yep. And then Jana texted in Twister. I think she's pulling our tail here.
0: I like Jana. There you go. Good call, Jana.
1: But the answer I am going with that I have written down on my paper is Monopoly. What?
0: Nope.
1: The board game?
0: You're right.
1: There's absolutely no way I'm wrong on this.
0: I had to burst your bubble a little bit.
1: I mean, you couldn't even look at me when you just gave me that.
0: I know. It's like when you ask a little kid, do you have to go to the bathroom, and they don't look at you, you know? And then they run to the corner. No, the question actually was worded. This is probably one of the worst questions ever.
1: Okay.
0: What board game was originally created to teach people why monopolies were bad? I had to change the word. I'm like, oh, I'm crying out loud.
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8: Chance for storms today. Otherwise, cloudy skies. High of 78. Winds out of the south, 10 to 15 miles per hour. Chance of thunderstorms tonight. Lows dip down to about 54. Mainly cloudy skies expected. From the Weatherology Weather Center, I'm meteorologist Paul Trombley on 104.3 Cities FM. Currently, it's 62 degrees.

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0: The hotel habits people secretly love coming up next. 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

0: Apparently staying in a hotel makes people act a little different.
1: From room temperature to eating habits, all bets are off.
0: The things people only do while traveling in hotels, Matt and Bree Mornings, Cities 104.3. So I had a business trip to Orlando. Remember that over the couple weekends back?
1: Yeah.
0: And it was a business and a cheer trip all in one. But
1: I was going to say, because you wanted me to feel bad for you because it's so hot.
0: It was hot.
1: I don't feel bad for you.
0: I wasn't happy about it. I came to the realization of something, though. There's things I do in the hotel room that I don't do at home.
1: Okay.
0: Number one, I don't make the bed.
1: No. No, because you have a room keeper.
0: I don't let them in.
1: Oh, you just leave it undone?
0: I just leave it unmessed.
1: Okay, okay.
0: Number two, I eat food in bed.
1: Mr. Germaphobe eats food in bed? Well, like chips and crackers? Are you kidding me?
0: Well, it's all protected. I'm not going to put it on the sheets or anything, but...
1: Oh, my gosh.
0: And the last thing I do is I lay down a towel as a bath mat or full format.
1: Well, isn't that kind of what... Sometimes the towels for that are a little bit thicker, but...
0: No, I use an actual towel, like a full-length towel.
1: Oh, okay.
0: It, like, covers the whole bathroom floor. You know why?
1: Why?
0: Because I don't trust the bathroom floor cleanliness. So I want the whole bathroom floor cleaned, and it's a nice clean towel for me. Another thing, a buddy of mine.
1: Yeah.
0: We were down in, we're at an event down in Minneapolis.
1: Yeah.
0: And having a couple, little pre-partying, we'll say.
1: Sure.
0: And I went to get ice, and I came back with the ice bucket with ice. My buddy goes, I'm not eating that ice. I go, why?
1: What's wrong with hotel ice?
0: He's not the hotel ice. It's the ice bucket.
1: Oh,
0: and I
1: no.
0: said, why not? He goes, if you have a kid about ready to puke in a hotel room, what's the first thing mom's going to grab?
1: I was going to say the garbage can, but yeah, that ice bucket's right there for you.
0: Yeah. So I don't use ice buckets anymore, unfortunately.
1: Nope.
0: A poll found 61% of us will stay in a hotel. Everyone else said an Airbnb or with family. Someone asked people to name things you do in a hotel room that you don't do at home. Number one, wear a robe and slippers. Seems like a wasted opportunity if you don't.
1: I love when you go to Vegas and they have those really fluffy robes.
0: The plush.
1: Yeah, you're like, okay, I'm going to wear this.
0: Number two, watch cable TV because so many of us stream at home now.
1: There is that. That's true.
0: Number three, blast the AC until it's 58 degrees.
1: Brr. I'm guilty.
0: Guilty of that. Number four, Brie, eat a full dinner in bed.
1: Yeah, well, you're right, though. They don't, unless you get a huge penthouse, you don't have somewhere to sit.
0: Yeah, exactly. Number five, fill an entire bucket with ice when you only need 4 ice cubes.
1: Well, it doesn't touch the sides then for the puke bucket.
0: Not doing that anymore, Brie.
1: I'm always here to promote the Airbnb life as a super host on Airbnb because I love to rent out an entire home. We get to have our family together. And I'm talking when we are going with my mom, my cousins, uncles, aunts, and it's super fun.

0: Gosh, I just, it's like not a hair
1: nice,
0: day.
1: I like a nice dry towel.
0: Well, but at the hotel, it's like I literally need a new towel.
1: Yeah. I'm agreeing with you. I do the same thing.
0: It just seems a little wasteful.
1: Why?
0: Because we could use the same one.
1: And they always have the little messages that say we're conserving water, yeah, you know.
0: And don't... then here I am like using 12 towels.
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12: Chance for storms today. Otherwise, cloudy skies. High of 78. Winds out of the south, 10 to 15 miles per hour. Chance of thunderstorms tonight. Lows dip down to about 54. Mainly cloudy skies expected. From the Weatherology Weather Center, I'm meteorologist Paul Trombley on 104.3 Cities FM. Right now, 64.

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0: People are calling out everyday things they think nobody actually likes.
1: And a few of these might start an argument.
0: The activities people say we only pretend to enjoy. 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A couple years ago, Bree, we were in Germany.
1: Story time. Okay.
0: And we went to a bathhouse.
1: Which is like a spa?
0: They call them mineral baths.
1: Oh, cool.
0: And they have an upstairs and they have a downstairs.
1: Okay.
0: And the upstairs is normal swimsuits. Downstairs is not normal. No swimsuits.
1: Oh, nude?
0: And I'm talking, like, I went down there because I didn't know.
1: Yeah.
0: And Mrs. Matt and daughter Ani were upstairs. I'm like, I'm going to go look at this place. It's huge. There's nothing that says outside of that. You walk down there.
1: Say, like, no clothes or anything?
0: Nothing. And I walked down, I'm like, oh, jeez, I'm out. It did say you had to be 18, but I didn't put two and two together. Oh, I was just walking around. Plus, I couldn't speak German.
1: Right.
0: So anyways, went down there, and they had upstairs where I went back upstairs, they had a cold plunge tub.
1: Ooh.
0: And it was a big one. It was like the size of the studio, you know, like 12 by 12, huge.
1: Yeah.
0: I thought, I'm going to go in there and give it a shot. So I didn't jump in. I walked in very slowly, and I think the water was, I don't remember. This is in Celsius, maybe 42 degrees or whatever.
1: Okay.
0: And I sat there for maybe 5 minutes.
1: In the water?
0: In the water. And I lasted for 5 minutes. And then when I got out, like, it feels like, I guess, it would like, if someone tried to explain what caffeine is like.
1: Yeah.
0: That's what, to me, because I don't drink caffeine.
1: Right.
0: That's what, I was so wide awake and so energized. And your skin, you know, like when your skin gets cold, it kind of burns when you get out or when you get warmed.
1: Yeah.
0: Your whole body feels like that. And it feels really good.
1: I was going to say, that doesn't sound like it's fun.
0: No, I would do it again for sure. I wouldn't do it daily, but it was actually pretty interesting because it came up in a list of things of people that are debating things that people say they pretend to enjoy and somehow hate.
1: Okay, I need to hear this list.
0: Number one, LinkedIn. You use LinkedIn?
1: Yeah.
0: You do?
1: I don't use it like I use social media and some people do because I feel like I honestly don't have time for that, but I keep it updated.
0: Yeah, I've never used it.
1: You don't have a LinkedIn?
0: No, I have no. And it's just that in the business that I'm in, the businesses I'm in, people don't really use it, right? So I could see like sales, those types of things where you're making connections and stuff.
1: Yeah.
0: Marketing.
1: Okay.
0: Number two, cold plunges in ice.
1: So exactly what you're talking about.
0: Now, mine wasn't ice. Oh. Mine was just a tub.
1: Okay.
0: But I have seen people. There's a guy, Goggins is his name, I think. He's like super fitness guy. He used to be really overweight. David Goggins. He and people will hire him to come to his house.
1: Right.
0: And like get them into shape. Mm-hmm. And he'll get up and have them run like 7 miles. And then he'll come home and then cut an ice in the ice water and jump in. Like, were you writing down?
1: Because I got to tell you about mine, but I need you to keep going. And then I'm going to.
0: I thought I was doing it wrong.
1: No.
0: So anyways.
1: I know what you're talking
0: cold
1: about.
0: Cold plunges and ice. Number three, running, Brie.
1: Yeah. I mean, there's some times where I think I enjoy running, but like it sucks to start. I feel good after, but I don't enjoy doing it during.
0: This one, number four, it depends who you're with. Because you and I,
1: 100%.
0: You and I are the king and queen of this.
1: We do a lot of small talk.
0: Small talk. But there's times where, like, I'll be with somebody and I just constantly ask questions. And that's draining.
1: Like, or I feel like there's other people that, like, I've had enough of the day.
0: Yeah.
1: And, like, I go somewhere and they want to do small talk and I'm not really into it.
0: These are things that people say they love doing but secretly hate. Number five, voluntarily waking up at 5 a.m.
1: Okay. That also... I woke up at 5 a.m. for other reasons, but it's not enjoyable.
0: Yeah, not if you're not on radio, then voluntarily wait. Voluntarily.
1: Yeah.
0: Right. We have to. We don't have a choice.
1: Right. So I don't know. That one is what it is. I don't think people actually like that. But I was going to say, when you're talking about the plunge into the ice, I have, first of all, Detroit Lakes, we have the polar plunge there. I say we because I grew up there. I've lived here. This is my home now in Grand Forks. But where I grew up, they did the polar plunge. And there is no way I would be having fun doing this. And my mom always like scared the crap out of me and would be like, your heart's going to stop when you get into it. And it's so bad for you. And then you jump into this hot tub. Like, there's no way. But I love that it was like a fundraising thing.
0: Uh-huh.
1: And this last year, a girl I graduated with, this is what I was writing down. Every single day this past winter, she would upload her camera like on a tripod and she had a cutout piece. She had a spot on the lake and she would walk out there in her swimsuit and she would pull the ice chunk out of the ice that she had cut up. put it onto the ice, and then she'd be like, here we go. And she would dip herself in it for a while into the lake.
0: Ugh.
1: And then she would get out and she would do it every single day. And I'm like, there's no way you like that.
0: You know, with the amount of, I'm a little thicker in some spots. I have some insulation. I'd probably be okay. But you see people that are like, you know, 0.1% body fat doing this.
1: This was her.
0: Oh, God.
1: That was her.
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11: Chance for storms today. Otherwise, cloudy skies. High of 78. Winds out of the south, 10 to 15 miles per hour. Chance of thunderstorms tonight. Lows dip down to about 54. Mainly cloudy skies expected. From the Weatherology Weather Center, I'm meteorologist Paul Trombley on 104.3 Cities FM. Right now, 64.
0: We're playing a game called Matter of Fact, and Bree and I are each going to talk or give you one headline, but one of us is lying and one of us is telling the truth. You need to decide. Today's stories involve coupons falling from the store ceiling, which I spelled ceiling wrong, as you can see there, Bree.
1: You did. And automated announcement systems. Guess correctly and you could win a prize.
0: We'll find out who was lying yesterday. Coming up next, Matt and Bree Morning Cities 104.3.

0: playing a game. It's called Matter of Fact, and you have to guess who's lying between Bree and myself. We're each going to read you a headline. You decide who the liar is, and you could even win a prize. Today's stories involve coupons falling from the store ceiling.
1: And automated announcement systems. Now, we're going to revisit the stories we did before I went on maternity leave and see who the liar was.
0: Mine was a county fair paused judging the baked goods competition after officials discovered someone had entered a store-bought pie with the bakery label still attached.
1: Uh-oh.
0: The contestant later said they thought removing the box counted as homemade.
1: Okay. Mine was a museum asked visitors to stop after multiple people began leaving tiny toy furniture inside exhibits as part of a viral social media trend. Staff said that the miniature couches and lamps kept appearing faster than the employees could remove them.
0: And the liar was me, so Breeze was actually true.
1: Yours, though, like, I could see somebody bringing a pie to there with, like, just taking it out or something and forgetting the label.
0: Yeah, and the bottom of it. You gotta put a little more effort into that.
1: Yeah.
0: You got another chance to win coming up next with today's version of Matter of Fact. 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

0: we're playing Matter of Fact. It's a game here that Bree and I each read a headline on, and you decide who the liar is. Today's stories involve coupons falling from the store's ceiling
1: and automated announcement systems. You guess correctly, and then you could win a prize.
0: And here are today's. Bree, go ahead.
1: Okay, a school district issued a statement after students discovered the cafeteria's new automated announcement system could be triggered by clapping, causing lunch reminders to play dozens of times a day. Now, staff said that the system was temporarily shut off after one lunch period turned into what they described as an accidental concert.
0: Kids will always find a way, Bree.
1: They will. That is so true.
0: Example of that. Mine is a grocery store apologized after a promotional display accidentally released hundreds of coupons from the ceiling all at once, leading customers to rush through the aisles collecting them. Manager said employees had to pause shopping for several minutes while restoring order.
1: That sounds fun.
0: Yeah, kind of. Text us who you think is lying right now. All you have to do is write either Matt or Bree and the word liar to 746-1043, and we will reveal the correct answer tomorrow.
1: One lucky texter will be picked at random to win a prize from our prize vault.
0: Matt and Bree in the Morning brought to you by Bully Brew, locally owned and operated at 3 convenient locations.
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12: Chance for storms today. Otherwise, cloudy skies. High of 78. Winds out of the south, 10 to 15 miles per hour. Chance of thunderstorms tonight. Lows dip down to about 54. Mainly cloudy skies expected. From the Weatherology Weather Center, I'm meteorologist Paul Trombley on 104.3 Cities FM. Right now, 64.

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Matt, Wednesday, good morning. Hope you're having a great one so far. Some rain, yes, but we'll talk about that. It's coming up here in about 10 minutes.

City's 104.3. She's known nationwide. It's the stories, love songs, and yeah, the tea. Always the tea. Delilah, City's 104.3.

is the best mix. Cities 104.3. Yeah, we got some rain coming our way, but once we get through this, the weekend's looking really, really nice. Like low 80s and sunny. So we'll get through this. We need a little bit of rain anyways. April showers. Well, it's not really April anyways, but spring shower, whatever. You know what I'm talking about. Forecast next.

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2: Are you ready for a barefoot blue jean night with Jake Owen? 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Kickin' the Country is back June 10th through the 13th. Wednesday night, we kick it off loud with Jackal. Guitar screaming, crowd roaring, no easing into it. Thursday, Aaron Lewis takes the stage, and we'll have every country boy in the crowd singing. Friday is always going to be a party when Neil McCoy shows up. Yes, Billy's got his beer.

0: up with Barefoot Blue Jean Night Energy. Saturday, we go big. Drew Baldridge bringing the heat.
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0: And closing us out is Mitchell Tenpenny. 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
10: Cloudy skies expected today with a chance of thunderstorms. Daytime highs approaching 78. Winds out of the south, 10 to 15 miles per hour. Chance for storms tonight. Lows dip down to about 54. Mainly cloudy skies expected. From the Weatherology Weather Center, I'm meteorologist Paul Trombley on 104.3 Cities FM. Right now, it's 64 degrees.

0: and Bree in the morning. 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
1: 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And people know it's different. If you've ever been pregnant, it's honestly like I have a hard time feeling bad right now. I'm at this stage of pregnancy, whatever stage this is. Anybody that tells me like they're tired or that like, oh, I didn't sleep well or whatever, I do not feel bad for you at all. Like there is no ounce of me that feels bad for you unless you're pregnant and working full time. And you know what? You throw that toddler in. If you don't have any of that, you come in here. You're like, Matt's like, oh yeah, I took a shower last night, watched some TV, had a beer, cuddled with my pregnancy pillow, and I just slept like crap. 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

0: always the best mix, Cities 104.3. It's Matt here. Happy Wednesday. Forecast coming up after this. We do have some rain here for the next, well, roughly 24 hours, maybe even less than that. But tomorrow's looking actually really nice. So we will get through the rain and have some sun. We'll tell you about it next. 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
5: Cloudy skies expected today with a chance of thunderstorms. Daytime highs approaching 78. Winds out of the south, 10 to 15 miles per hour. Chance for storms tonight. Lows dip down to about 54. Mainly cloudy skies expected. From the Weatherology Weather Center, I'm meteorologist Paul Trombley on 104.3 Cities FM. Right now, it's 62 degrees.

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2: 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If you don't have any of that, you come in here. 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

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Oh my, my, oh my, my love. 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

City's 104.3, the best mix, always Chelsea Valentine. That's Taylor Swift. So she went to one of the initial screenings of Toy Story 5. She's a huge fan. She said she's been watching these movies since she was 5 years old, and she was so inspired that she went home and wrote a song. And sure enough, she just released yesterday that she, in fact, will be on the Toy Story 5 soundtrack with a song that she wrote called I Knew It, I Knew You. I haven't heard it yet, but it's going to be absolutely amazing. And I can't wait for the movie, Toy Story 5.

horses do some pretty dumb stuff. They do. They're a giant animal. They are super empathetic. They are incredibly intelligent, but they do some really, really dumb things. I watched a horse do a somersault while getting a bath, while tied up on both sides of her head. It was insane. Chelsea Valentine on Cities 104.3. Not as bad as this 32-year-old horse. Her name Marge. She got stuck between two trees. It's the kind where the trees split at the trunk and then they grow into full-blown trees. So they made like a V shape. And I don't know what Marge was doing. She was just walking through the woods of the pasture. I'm going to go between those two trees. And she got stuck. So they came out. They had to use, there was fire and rescue released her from the trees with a bunch of chainsaws. And lucky her, just a few scrapes and cuts, but she's okay. She's going to be all right. But holy buckets, horse, how do you survive 32 years and you don't realize, don't get between two trees and you get stuck, girlfriend? Come on now.

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2: Are you ready for a barefoot blue jean night with Jake Owen? Then buckle up. Kickin' the Country is back June 10th through the 13th. Wednesday night, we kick it off loud with Jack.

0: vocal. Guitar screaming, crowd roaring, no easing into it. Thursday, Aaron Lewis takes the stage, and we'll have every country boy in the crowd singing. Friday is always going to be a party when Neil McCoy shows up. Yes, Billy's got his beer goggles on. And then Jake Owen lights it up with Barefoot Blue Jean Night Energy. Saturday, we go big. Drew Baldridge bringing the heat.
1: She's somebody's dog.
0: And closing us out is Mitchell Tenpenny. Four days, one legendary main stage. 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
2: Sunny skies expected today with a chance of thunderstorms. Daytime highs approaching 78. Winds out of the south, 10 to 15 miles per hour. Chance for storms tonight. Lows dip down to about 54. Mainly cloudy skies expected. From the Weatherology Weather Center, I'm meteorologist Paul Trombley on 104.3 Cities FM. Right now, it's 64 degrees.

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1: 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And people know it's different. If you've ever been pregnant, it's honestly like I have a hard time feeling bad right now. I'm at this stage of pregnancy, whatever stage this is. Anybody that tells me like they're tired or that like, oh, I didn't sleep well or whatever, I do not feel bad for you at all. Like there is no ounce of me that feels bad for you unless you're pregnant and working full time. And you know what? You throw that toddler in. If you don't have any of that, you come in here. You're like, Matt's like, oh yeah, I took a shower last night, watched some TV, had a beer, cuddled with my pregnancy pillow, and I just slept like crap. I'm tired.
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Chelsea Valentine, there is one gym that says, hey, we want students to not be sitting on their phones and their smart devices all summer long. So they are giving free gym memberships. I'll let you know who that is. Coming up, three songs on Cities.

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The best mix always, Chelsea Valentine. Now, I really like this. I dig this. Whether or not the students will use it, we'll see. But in hopes that students who have summer break aren't just sitting around on their phones. Or I remember my brother one summer played Link. Yeah, I just aged myself. Link for 12 hours straight because he had to defeat. And this was before you could get cheat codes or any of that stuff. He had to defeat the game 12 hours straight. And that was in summer. And my parents were so frustrated because they're like, get out of the house. You were so pale. You're losing muscle mass. Go out and exercise. So Planet Fitness said that high school teens age 14 to 19 can work out for free at any Planet Fitness in the United States and Canada all summer long through August 31st. It's called their annual summer pass, and they're bringing it back. How nice is that? Planet Fitness telling your teens, get off your butts, go to the gym, work out, be part of life.

0: One of the most bothersome symptoms of hearing problems is the annoying ringing, hissing, or buzzing sounds of tinnitus. This is Dr. Kevin Fire. You may have been told, possibly even by your primary medical provider, that nothing can be done to treat tinnitus. This is no longer true. In October of 2015, the American Medical Association published guidelines for the treatment of tinnitus. There are three treatments that were found to consistently help tinnitus, and at Fire Audiology and Hearing Center, we are experts in these treatment protocols. We have an approximately 80% success rate in the treatment and management of tinnitus.
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I was at a Taco Bell, not a local one, last week, and it was a little bit late, but it was still their operating hours. A woman came out, said, "No, we're closed." All the cooks were outside having a cigarette. Like I said, it wasn't in our state, so I don't blame an electrician for getting mad at another Taco Bell. Got that wild story coming up. Four songs.

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Don't mess with somebody who's hangry. That's the lesson here. Cities 104.3, Chelsea Valentine. We left a concert yesterday. It took us hours because we missed trains and all this other stuff. Anyways, it was nuts. All we wanted was some Taco Bell. It was 1:45 before they were closing, and a woman came out and told us while we were in line and told the three cars in front of us that they're closed. And I watched and I saw that all the employees were having a cigarette break next to the dumpster 15 minutes before closing time. So I get it when people freak out a little bit when all they want is some fast food. So there was an electrician who has gone viral on TikTok, went to Taco Bell, didn't have a shirt on because he was hot. He was working all day, tried to order some food, and they denied him. And they called him all sorts of names. And he said, "I'm not an addict. I'm not a crazy person. I'm actually an electrician. And you better take my order or I'm going to cut all your electricity." And so they told him, they just mocked him, and they told him, do it. So the dude went outside and he cut their electricity, and the whole entire restaurant, all the power went out. So there you go. I guess don't mess with hangry people. Also, he maybe shouldn't have done that, but I get it. You're hungry, man. And come on, it's fast. Just give the guy some, take his order, for crying out loud.

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3: Cloudy skies with a few peaks of sun this afternoon with a chance for storms. Highs of the low around 78. South winds 10 to 15 miles per hour. Mainly cloudy skies tonight. Chance of thunderstorms 54. From the Weatherology Weather Center, I'm meteorologist Paul Frobley on 104.3 Cities FM. Right now, it's 64 degrees.

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1: 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And you know what? 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

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None of her friends are going, but she said that she had so much fun last year, she doesn't care. She's going to make new friends. I'm proud of her. But sometimes summer camp doesn't go as planned. Got those funny stories coming up. Three songs on Cities.

0: summer camp horror stories. 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My niece super excited for summer camp. Me, I was super embarrassed when I went to Lake Beauty Bible Camp. We had to do a swim test. And I wasn't a very good swimmer. I did a backstroke and I heard laughing and I went to stand up. The water was really shallow. I had done a complete circle instead of swimming in a straight line. I was so embarrassed. They let me do it again. But sometimes summer camp, very, very embarrassing. Tessa just texted and she said that every day they would wake up and there would be, a mess, a bathroom mess. Once by the archery target, once on one of the cabin porches, and once by the fire pit. They thought somebody was playing a prank. Turned out to be one of the kids, a 10-year-old camper that was just stressed and would sleepwalk. There's another text here. This is from James. He said, I thought for sure we had a grizzly bear on our campsite. We would hear rustling around the garbage bins. We'd hear grunting and breathing. Turned out it was a raccoon on the loose. So there you go, summer camp. Sometimes it's a lot of fun, and sometimes it's a little bit more adventure than what they put on the brochure.
1: Cities.

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I got that coming up. 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

If you saw me crying, would you save my soul tonight? 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Or would you laugh

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I would argue that it does. 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Like dino nuggets. Kids are more likely to eat more of their food on their plate if it's in fun shapes. That's why dino nuggets are so popular. And you know what? A restaurant chain has figured that out too. Burger King, bringing back its crown-shaped chicken nuggets starting today. I remember as a kid when they would have them in all sorts of crazy shapes. And so the crown shape, it has three different points on it. Looks just like a little crown. I remember wanting to reach for those first versus their other long-shaped tenders. So I'm excited. They last appeared on menus back in 2011. Come on, you know this. Pancakes, when they're fun-shaped, kids love to eat those too. Little cutouts of cheese on sandwiches makes it taste better. So there you go. Get yourself some crown-shaped nuggets. They're probably the same, but somehow they do taste better.

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Slight chance for scattered thunderstorms this afternoon. Otherwise, mainly cloudy skies. Daytime highs approaching 78. South winds 8 to 15 miles per hour. Mainly cloudy tonight. Chance of rain. Lows around 54. From the Weatherology Weather Center, I'm meteorologist Paul Trombley on 104.3 Cities FM. Currently 69.

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1: 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And you know what? 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If you don't have any of that, you come in here. You're like, Matt's like, oh yeah, I took a shower last night, watched some TV, had a beer, cuddled with my pregnancy pillow, and I just slept like crap. 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

We were under strict instruction when we graduated and went up to get our diplomas. No shenanigans. Chelsea Valentine on Cities 104.3. What are the consequences of shenanigans? Well, they might just withhold your diploma. I'll let you know what this student did and didn't get their diploma. It's kind of goofy and weird. Got that coming up. Three songs on Cities.

0: I get it. They want to keep things moving, but students like to stand out on graduation day. 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Chelsea Valentine. Man, we had all sorts of craziness that happened at our senior parties, final football games, final any type of track and field meets when we were seniors. But we were strictly instructed when you go up to get your diploma that you walk, you shake hands, you smile, you pose for the picture, and then you get off the stage because the next couple hundred students need to do the same. Don't draw attention to yourself. Don't do anything crazy. That's what they tell you. And also, you're just supposed to have decorum, right? A lot of times that this is the first time that you do something official that has a lot of decorum to it. But there's one student who did not get their diploma because they did something goofy on stage. They decided, they walked up there, it's Mr. Campbell, and he decided to do the splits right on stage. And the officials pulled back her diploma and said, get off, we told you not to do that. So she hopes to get it soon, hopefully.
1: Cities

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Now, I know like Coke and Pepsi are highly competitive, but what about different chocolate bars going at it? There's a big battle between Reese's and Snickers, and Snickers is kind of hitting below the belt. I'll let you know what they're doing to pull customers away. Got that coming up. Four songs.

I mean, do what you gotta do. It's a competition out there. Free enterprise, baby. I thought this was absolutely hilarious. So, you know how competitive the food industry is, right? I think of like big rivalries like Coke and Pepsi. Well, same goes for chocolate. Snickers is promising a year of free candy for people named Reese. And they're trying to pull away people from, yes, its biggest peanut butter rival, Reese's. So the first 100 who sign up win immediate rewards. 25 winners will receive a year of free candy. So if you know somebody named Reese, they're not going to get Reese's candy. They're going to get free Snickers, which I think is even funnier. So there you go. I better go tell my niece Reese.

0: Are you ready for a barefoot blue jean night with Jake Owen? Then buckle up. Kickin' the Country is back June 10th through the 13th. Wednesday night, we kick it off loud with Jackal. Guitar screaming, crowd roaring, no easing into it. Thursday, Aaron Lewis takes the stage, and we'll have every country boy in the crowd singing. Friday is always going to be a party when Neil McCoy shows up. Yes, Billy's got his beer goggles on. And then Jake Owen lights it up with Barefoot Blue Jean Night energy. Saturday, we go big. Drew Baldridge bringing the heat.
1: She's somebody's dog.
0: And closing us out is Mitchell Tenpenny. 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
4: Slight chance for scattered thunderstorms this afternoon. Otherwise, mainly cloudy skies. Daytime highs approaching 78. South winds 8 to 15 miles per hour. Mainly cloudy tonight. Chance of rain. Lows around 54. From the Weatherology Weather Center, I'm meteorologist Paul Trombley on 104.3 Cities FM. Currently, it's 71 degrees.

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1: 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And people know it's different. If you've ever been pregnant, it's honestly like I have a hard time feeling bad right now. I'm at this stage of pregnancy, whatever stage this is. Anybody that tells me like they're tired or that like, oh, I didn't sleep well or whatever, I do not feel bad for you at all. Like there is no ounce of me that feels bad for you unless you're pregnant and working full time. And you know what? You throw that toddler in. If you don't have any of that, you come in here. You're like, Matt's like, oh yeah, I took a shower last night, watched some TV, had a beer, cuddled with my pregnancy pillow, and I just slept like crap. 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

A TikToker banned for life from Six Flags amusement park for doing this. And it was not cool at all. I don't know what he was thinking. Chelsea Valentine with City's 104.3. I'll let you know what he did. Coming up, three songs.

It's no surprise that a lot of TikTokers are going famous for doing things that could hurt them just to get attention. And there's a guy who is now paying the price, the consequences for that. He has been banned for life from Six Flags Amusement Park after doing this on a roller coaster. And it was not smart and it was not safe. I have so many questions, but he decided that he wanted to go viral for eating a record amount of chicken nuggets while riding on a roller coaster, which is an absolute choking hazard. How you have free hands, I don't know. But he brought a 10-piece chicken nugget. It was in his pocket. He gets strapped into the ride and then starts filming. And he almost choked several different times. He got 6 down, 4 left. And once the amusement park found that out, they banned him for life. They said, absolutely not. Stop doing dumb stuff, dude.

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5: A blend of clouds and sun this afternoon with a slight chance for scattered thunderstorms. Daytime highs approaching 78, winds out of the south 8 to 15 miles per hour. 54 tonight, chance of rain. From the Weatherology Weather Center, I'm meteorologist Paul Trombley on 104.3 Cities FM. Currently, it's 73 degrees.

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6: Lows dip down to about 54 tonight under mainly cloudy skies with a chance for isolated rain showers. Winds out of the southwest, 5 to 10 miles per hour. Lots of sunshine tomorrow. Daytime highs approaching 78. From the Weatherology Weather Center, I'm meteorologist Paul Trombley on 104.3 Cities FM. Right now, it's 79 degrees.

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1: But here's the thing. 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If you've ever been pregnant, it's honestly like I have a hard time feeling bad right now. 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Like there is no ounce of me that feels bad for you unless you're pregnant and working full time. And you know what? You throw that toddler in. If you don't have any of that, you come in here. You're like, Matt's like, oh yeah, I took a shower last night, watched some TV, had a beer, cuddled with my pregnancy pillow, and I just slept like crap. 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
1: 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And you know what? You throw that toddler in. If you don't have any of that, you come in here. You're like, Matt's like, oh yeah, I took a shower last night, watched some TV, had a beer, cuddled with my pregnancy pillow, and I just slept like crap. 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
2: Lows dip down to about 54 tonight under mainly cloudy skies with a chance for isolated rain showers. Winds out of the southwest, 5 to 10 miles per hour. Lots of sunshine tomorrow. Daytime highs approaching 78. From the Weatherology Weather Center, I'm meteorologist Paul Trombley on 104.3 Cities FM. Currently, it's 67 degrees.

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1: 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You throw that toddler in. 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